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1: Hi there, it's Damien Carbon. A confronting scene for first responders southeast of Perth overnight. Two cars colliding head-on and bursting into flames, with both drivers killed. It's happened on Pinjarra Williams Road near Boddington about 8:30 last night. Police have charged a 21-year-old man over an alleged toilet filming incident in Perth's Forest Chase. Detectives say he filmed a woman inside a cubicle at a burger restaurant before following her into the mall and then leaving. Police are also investigating a second incident at a department store. It happened on Sunday, September 20. The Prime Minister's promise of cheaper coffees has come under fire this morning. Deputy Opposition Leader Jane Hume telling Seven the card surcharge ban will not necessarily save shoppers money.
2: The Prime Minister is taking Australians for mugs.
1: And clocks will move forward 1 hour on Sunday morning over East, with daylight saving time coming into effect in most states.
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1: Rumours are growing former Collingwood star Bobby Hill could be at the Freo Dockers next year after he returned home to Perth to live. Freo footy boss Joe Brighty not buying into it at this stage.
4: We haven't had any discussions with Bobby or his management.
1: While the Dockers have their best and fairest awards night tomorrow night, the Sydney Swans are defending the decision to name Isaac Heaney their club champion, despite his alleged involvement in the Pullman Hotel incident. And the Perth Wildcats going into battle at RAC Arena tonight against Phoenix.
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5: Kwinana Freeway moving well in both directions. There's a broken down track on Greenlands Road near Forest Highway. A southbound lane is blocked there. A little busy in the usual spots. Mandurah Road at the Forum at Allnut Street. Pinjarra Road at Dower Street. Again at Lakes Road in Greenfields. And Olcott Road northbound at Casuarina Drive in Halls Head. A few cars. Mandurah Road northbound at Safety Bay Road roundabout in Baldivis. And Point Perrin Road outbound at Memorial Drive in Perrin. If you spot anything else, call 95815 973. 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
11: Morning, sunny and 21 degrees, the top four. Mandurah and Rockingham today. Bunbury heading for 20. Expecting a top of 24 degrees in Perth today. For the weekend, sunny and 21 degrees tomorrow. Sunday, partly cloudy and 20. And then Monday, looking at a partly cloudy day and a top of 21 degrees. Right now, it's 8 in Waroona, 15 degrees in Rockingham, and Perth and Mandurah are both on 13 degrees.
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11: And yes, here we go. Woo! Opening up the Friday jams account. Old school and bangers all day, starting with Australia's own Shepherd. Oh, you can sing along to this one if you can go, hey, Geronimo. Can

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1: Yes, indeed. Time to talk sport. Once again, joining us back from his sojourn to Melbourne from 10 News Perth, Steve Allen, good morning to you.
2: You've just sparked the PTSD. I don't want to talk sport anymore.
1: Well, I mean, look, I've got 4 minutes written down here, and I know what 4 minutes you're thinking about. I think it's the same 4 minutes a lot of Dockers fans have been trying to forget over the course of the last week or so. Not the most successful pulling of the Wharfie time lever.

0: couldn't get any better than that. The only way is down for him. Yeah. So he goes out on the ultimate high, and then look, someone else will get a dream gig at the Brizzy Lions. And it really is the silly season now. Reshaping starts at the Dockers. Not going to be heaps of change there, other than Nathan O'Driscoll is exploring his options, and Jamie Graham, the forwards coach, will interview for the North Melbourne job and have to be a really solid chance to get that. And then a couple of other assistants, including Adam Reid, the Peel Thunder coach, will be off to the GWS Giants.
1: I know, that's
0: good on him.
2: I mean, you know, he did a pretty good job interview by winning the flag for Peel Thunder for the second time. Like, that's, you know, that's not a bad little way to get your resume out there.
1: Who do you think will take the reins at Peel Thunder now that Reedy's off?
0: That's a good question. I would expect, you know, it will come from within the Freo system, and a couple of the names there, maybe Chris Mayne, I think, has head coaching ambitions, and, you know, maybe Tendai Mazungu. But I would think at the moment the early favourite might be Mayne.
2: Okay.
0: We'll see how it goes.
2: That sounds interesting. But,
0: you know, they've got to bring in a couple of other assistants as well. So you never know, it could come from outside.
2: Okay. What's the word with Jack Viney?
0: Well, he has done his top secret interview with the West Coast Eagles, and we got
2: sounds
0: him
2: very top
0: on
2: secret
0: the way out.
2: Oh, yes.
0: Yeah. Well, you know, he's got a big decision to make now. You know, he's pretty much unwanted at the Demons. They've told him to go elsewhere, and the Eagles are interested. It's a lot for him to weigh up, who would have been thinking of retiring as a one club great, but the opportunity is there. If he can come to terms with moving this far west, it sounds like he will become a West Coast Eagle. Sounded, I think, in his words, it will get done.
2: Yeah, right. Mm. Okay, so it seems like it's certain in his mind. And tell us about now a West Aussie doing well in the States by the name of Luke Paul.
0: Yeah, so this is, well, he's not quite in the States. Well, he'll be playing his trade there soon. But, you know, absolute gun young basketballer who's an NBL next star at the moment, chose not to be with Perth. He's going over to play with the Cairns Taipans. But he has this morning announced that beyond that, he will commit to Duke University in the US college system. They are a massive university. If you're not familiar with them, they have a terrific track record of getting the top talent to the NBA. So things are tracking really well for a young West Aussie basketballer.
1: And how old is he, 17?
0: You've caught me. I think he's 17.
2: Oh. Yeah, from what I'm seeing, 17 years old. They call him Cool Hand Luke. So go well. Go well indeed. Well, there you go. So there is life after football, it seems. And sports sports news to talk about after football too, I take it, Steve.
0: Yeah, but there will still be plenty of football spoken about in the coming week.
2: Well, we'll reconvene in a week and we'll come up with some more football things to talk about and see if there's anything else in there too. Thank you, Steve.
0: All good. Pleasure.
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3: What has a neck but no head?
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1: Riddle me this.
2: All right, riddle time. We've got Harley and Nilly from Pinjarra having a go today. Hello, guys.
3: Morning.
4: Hello.
2: Hello. Hey.
3: Are you having fun on school holidays?
4: Yes, we are. It's the most fantastic day today out of school.
2: Well, yeah, I bet. So what are you planning on doing today?
4: I got dance comps today.
3: Nice. Dance comps. Nice.
2: Ooh, that's well, big. You know what you could also be doing? Going to the Aquarium of Western Australia. Have you guys been there before?
4: Yeah, we have.
3: Yes.
2: So it's time to go back. All right, let's see if we can sort this out. What's our riddle today?
3: What has a neck but no head?
4: Is it a bottle?
2: Oh, a neck but
3: bottle.
2: No head.
3: Oh, neck that is doesn't all the have things. A head.
2: No.
3: It's a bottle.
2: Ladies and gentlemen. Well done. You're off to the Aquarium of Western Australia.
4: Thank you so much.
2: You're very welcome.
3: You. You're so welcome. Yeah, go check out the stingrays, the turtles, the coral, the rock pool, everything.
2: All
3: you guys
2: the
3: have the best school holidays and enjoy Aqua.
4: Thank you.
2: You're welcome. Thank Harley you. And Millie, happy customers right there here on the coast.
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1: Hello, I'm in Aquilin. Two drivers have been killed in a fiery crash near Boddington overnight. Police say a grey Holden Commodore and a grey Ford Falcon collided on Pinjarra Williams Road in Wooramming about 8:30 last night, both vehicles then bursting into flames. Tragically, the drivers of the Commodore and Falcon suffered critical injuries and died at the scene. Major crash investigators are appealing for any witnesses to get in contact with Crime Stoppers. A 21-year-old man has been charged after allegedly filming a woman inside a toilet cubicle at a burger restaurant in Perth. The man allegedly used his mobile phone to video the woman inside the toilets at the restaurant in Forest Chase on Sunday, September 20. The alleged victim then followed him outside the toilets and into the mall before he left the area, police later identifying the accused and taking him into custody. After reviewing CCTV, police allege the Wattle Grove man also went into the female toilets inside a department store in Forest Chase before the burger restaurant incident. WA police now have additional powers to manage public safety ahead of a major defence expo in Perth next week. Land Forces is Australia's biggest defence event, with major international weapons manufacturers and thousands of overseas and interstate visitors set to attend the Perth Convention and Exhibition Centre between October 6 and 8. In a bid to prevent a repeat of violent protests outside Melbourne's Land Forces Expo 2 years ago, WA police have the power to stop and search anyone within a protected security zone around the convention centre.
2: This is all about keeping Western Australians safe. This is an important event for Western Australia, strategically and commercially, for a whole other range of reasons. And we're very proud to host it. There are thousands upon thousands of delegates who will be attending.
1: Police Minister Rhys Whitby speaking there. And WA's building regulator has revealed most local governments are up to date with their pool inspections, but there are some underperforming cities and shires. The cities of Stirling, Rockingham and Subiaco were responsible for half of all pools overdue for inspections during the last financial year. Local governments are required to inspect private pool barriers at least every 4 years, and anything over that is considered overdue. It's compulsory for all WA private swimming pools, spas and portable pools with water more than 30 centimetres deep to have a safety barrier in a bid to prevent drowning tragedies.
3: The Ravenswood Hotel on the banks of the Murray River. The perfect place to catch up. The Ravenswood Hotel.
1: To sport, and the Perth Wildcats are in action tonight, taking on Southeast Melbourne at RAC Arena. It's the annual Pink Game, with the Wildcats raising money and awareness for Breast Cancer Care WA. And the WA Premier Cricket season kicks off tomorrow. Rockingham Mandurah to face Claremont Nedlands at Lark Hill in round one. Former WA captain Sam Whiteman will return to the Mariners after spending last year with Fremantle. And that's the latest news and sport.
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4: Bonata Freeway northbound, looking pretty good for the moment. Keep in mind there's a broken down truck on Greenlands Road near Forest Highway, and one southbound lane is blocked through there. A little off and on, Old Coast Road outbound at Mercedes Avenue and Falcon, Mandurah Road at the Forum and at Allnut Street. In Greenfields, Pinjarra Road at Lakes Road, also Mandurah Road at Gordon Road. And further north, few cars, Ennis Avenue southbound at Dixon Road in Rockingham. If you spot anything else, call 9585 973. 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
6: Morning, sunny and 21 degrees for Mandurah and Rockingham today. 24 in Perth and Bunbury's heading for 20. Sunny and 21 for tomorrow. Sunday, partly cloudy and 20 degrees. And Monday, partly cloudy and a top of 21, the forecast. At the moment, Waroona is sitting on 11. It is 14 in Perth, 16 in Rockingham, and Mandurah's on 15 degrees.
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0: Reworking Supertramp's logical song from memory.
1: La la la la.
0: La la la la. Yeah, Gym Class Heroes and Cupid's Chokehold, which is, yeah, slightly left of centre from the original song, but there you go. It's Nikki. No, well, it is Nikki and DeMello, but there's no Nikki today, so no. Megan stepped in.
1: I'm glad you remembered. I was about to tell you what my name was.
0: Okay, again. Well, look, sometimes just a little sign occasionally, you know? Or I suppose I could look at your face. I mean, there's that. And then I get facial blindness or something going on. But anyway, here we are. It's 18 to 9. And it's time for us to sort out some movie passes for you. Do you want to go and see the story of the troubles of Facebook?
1: Oh, yes. This one is inspired by true events, follows a Facebook engineer.
0: Don't doubt that.
1: She decides to expose some of the social network's most guarded secrets. Oh. This is the companion piece to The Social Network.
0: Right.
1: So it's absolutely massive. It's in cinemas October 8th, and we've got a double pass up for grabs right now.
0: Yep, you know we do. Tickets to The Social Reckoning, thanks to Sony Pictures. If you want to go and see it on us, 95815973.
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0: 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Pussycat Dolls, as part of Friday Jams, 97.3 Coast FM. 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Megan and DeMello coming to the end of our Friday extravaganza.
1: When you grow up, we should mention one more time, it's DeMello's birthday today. Well, happy birthday.
0: Thank you. Technically, I'm growing up just a little bit more. My phone's been going running hot this morning. So thank you to everyone that's wishing me birthdays and saying nice things. And I'll get around to responding to everyone over the course of, I don't know, the next year.
1: Happy birthday.
0: Hey, before we go, Squinty's in after 10. Rod's back after 2 o'clock and he's got a chance to go to the zoo.
1: Oh, this is epic. Zoo Lights is hitting Perth Zoo. It's running until the 11th of October. Perfect for school holidays. The zoo is open late until 8 o'clock every night. It's an after dark experience where you can discover hundreds of new sparkling lanterns lighting up the night. So if you want to win a family pass, make sure you're listening to Rod after 2 o'clock today.
0: Excellent. That is, I think, the job lot for us. So enjoy your weekend, whatever you're up to. Middle of the school holidays. Good luck, parents and all.
1: Bye. Enjoy your cake.
0: Yeah, thank you. See ya.
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1: Hi there, it's Damien Carbon. There's been a horror crash southeast of Perth overnight. Two cars bursting into flames on impact, with both drivers killed. It happened last night on Pinjarra Williams Road near Boddington about 8:30 p.m. Well, the whale is gone from City Beach, but the sharks aren't. A two-day operation has now removed the 13-metre humpback carcass after it drew great whites right into the shallows. There's a red alert for swimmers still in place there this morning. Ben D'Antonio from WA's Shark Research Unit has told Seven it could be a while yet.
2: Once the blubber goes into the sand, sometimes that can be left behind. It can leave remnants of that carcass that can take weeks to really flush out.
1: And some of the world's biggest video games are being told to lift their game on child safety. Australia's e-safety watchdog has exposed serious gaps in protections on Fortnite and Minecraft, with weak age checks potentially exposing our kids to predators and adult content.
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1: Been a good start to the season for the Perth Wildcats. They're sitting in the top four and hosting Southeast Melbourne tonight at RAC Arena. Jarren Riley is back for the Cats. And Chris Fagan has bid farewell at Brisbane's Best and Fairest Awards dinner after announcing his retirement this week.
3: The Brisbane Lions isn't just a football club. It's the people. It's the friendships. It's the memories. The setbacks we've overcome and the joy that we've shared.
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5: Morning, sunny and 21 the word for Mandurah and Rockingham, 20 for Bunbury and Perth, heading for 24 today. Sunny and 21 tomorrow, Sunday partly cloudy and 20, and Monday looking partly cloudy with a top of 21 degrees forecast. Currently 13 degrees in Waroona, it's 16 in Perth, 17 in Mandurah and Rockingham right now, sitting on also 16 degrees.
0: 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Talking off. 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
1: Hello there, I'm Matthew Layton. Gaming giants are being warned to step up their efforts to keep online predators away from children. Australia's first major gaming safety audit has uncovered gaps in protections across Roblox, Fortnite, Minecraft and Steam. A 27-year-old man has been charged over the alleged choking and sexual assault of a woman in a park in Sydney's west. Three people have been charged after glass bottles were thrown at police responding to an out-of-control party in Brisbane's east last month. Melbourne's wild weather is far from over, with forecasters warning of another massive soaking. Parts of Victoria have already been hit by flash flooding, triggering more than 200 calls for help. Swimmers and surfers are being warned the shark risk remains along Perth's coast, despite a 13-metre whale carcass being removed from City Beach. And a death row inmate is fighting for life after surviving two lethal injections, with Tennessee suspending executions and ordering an independent investigation.
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1: Cal Shadia is staying in the brown and gold. The 21-year-old has signed a two-year extension with Hawthorn despite interest from Melbourne. He's played just 13 games across the past two seasons. Carlton has signed Sydney forward Joel Amati on a five-year deal, and some of Australia's biggest music names are joining forces for a special NRL Grand Final performance. Amy Shark and members of Grinspoon, the Screaming Jets and Peking Duck will reportedly sing You'll Never Walk Alone during Jai Arrow's pre-game lap of honour.
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6: Hey, good morning. Sunny day today, tops of around 24 degrees for Perth, 21 Mandurah and Rockingham, 22 degrees in Pinny and 20 degrees in Bunbury. Tomorrow, cloudy, 19. We're looking at a partly cloudy Sunday and 18. Cloudy on Monday, 19. Mostly sunny on Tuesday, 22. Wednesday, partly cloudy at this stage and 20 degrees. And we're sitting on about between 14 and 17 degrees right now.
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6: 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Weapon of choice.

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12: Hi, this is Emma, and I'm at Harvey Norman Port Kennedy today on Saltaire Way with a heap of freebies on board to give away. We've got Harvey Fresh Milks and Juices, stickers and merch, tickets to see the new Shaun the Sheep thanks to Studio Canal, and pie vouchers thanks to Miami Bakehouse. I'll be here for the next 25 minutes, so come on over to Harvey Norman Port Kennedy and see what other goodies we're giving away. 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

0: 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Hey, before I get to the news, going to play you a song, but what's this song got to do with the song I'm going to play? So, Don't Call Me Baby. What's it got to do with this song? Well, Andy Van is the producer on both of them. So, Vandalism, Andy Van, get it? I might like you better if we slept together. Not my pickup line, but hey, I'm single.
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10: 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Feeling hungry for something good? Miami Bakehouse has you covered at both north and southbound stops along the way and also further south at Mile Up. Pull in for an early coffee and something fresh from the oven, because breakfast on the road shouldn't mean settling for less. 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
1: Hello there, I'm Matthew Layton. Gaming giants are under fire for failing to do enough to protect children from online predators. E-Safety Commissioner Julie Inman-Grant has told Nine major platforms still have serious safety gaps, warning predators target the digital playgrounds where children spend their time.
2: So if you are a predator, whether you're a violent extremist or you're grooming for sexual purposes, you're going to go to the digital playgrounds where children are. And what we have found is the protections of child accounts are not on default to the extent they will.
1: The federal government is taking aim at migration operators accused of selling false hope to vulnerable visa applicants. Proposed rules would prevent agents from knowingly pursuing applications without legal grounds as authorities work to reduce pressure on the migration system. Police are appealing for witnesses after a man allegedly filmed a woman inside a burger restaurant toilet in the Perth CBD. And more heavy rain and storms are heading for Melbourne, raising fresh flooding fears.
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1: Toby Green is officially a Cat after 15 seasons with the Giants. The former GWS captain has signed a three-year deal with Geelong. The Giants will receive draft pick 26 as compensation, with the club thanking Green for his incredible contribution. And Nick Madison has earned a shock recall to Australia's test squad, despite not playing first-class cricket since March last year. He's heading to South Africa alongside Victoria's Sam Harper ahead of next week's opening test.
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6: Hey, morning. A sunny day today. We're looking at 24 for Perth, 21 for Rockingham and Mandurah, 22 in Pinjarrah and 20 degrees in Bunbury. Tomorrow, sunny 19, partly cloudy on Sunday 18, Monday cloudy 19, mostly sunny 22 on Tuesday, Wednesday partly cloudy and 20 degrees. Right now it is 20 degrees in Perth and in Bunbury. It is 21 degrees, Rockingham, Mandurah and Pinjarrah.
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6: Love, love, love the old school bangers. And we continue it until 6 o'clock tonight. We've got Darude coming up. Yep, but not Sandstorm, by the way. The other one. It uses all the same sounds, but it isn't Sandstorm. We'll also get music on the air from Bad Wolves. They did a version of Zombie by the Cranberries. But now, Sagala, Sweet Lovin', your Friday jams, 97.3 Coast FM.
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0: such a good version. And the OG chick who sung the song from the Cranberries was originally going to be on the track, but sadly passed away on the day. And if you're wondering who the Cranberries are, you should know this song. Yeah, everyone knows this song. Hey, your Friday Jams continues in just a sec. Got this one. From Bob Sinclair.
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2: And with Nikki away playing the part of the entertainment reporter today is Megan.
3: Arnie. I'm talking Arnold Schwarzenegger is getting into the Christmas spirit.
2: Arnie.
3: He's playing Santa Claus in the new festive comedy titled The Man with the Bag. Get out. The film follows Santa after his magical bag is stolen, forcing him to recruit a former thief to help him save Christmas.
4: He's legendary, larger than life, and goes by many names.
5: Do I know you?
6: Chris Kendall, Weihnachtsmann, Christmas man. That's what the dogs call me.
4: This Christmas,
6: my bag was stolen
5: by a very naughty elf.
4: The world will know him as...
6: I'm Santa Claus.
2: Or Christmas Man, as I would like to know him as of now.
3: Oh, I'm so excited to see it. The Man with the Bag premieres on Prime Video December 2nd. Netflix is taking the K-pop Demon Hunters franchise to the big screen with a brand new sequel set for a 2029 cinema release. Yes, I'm talking these guys.
7: They're going.
2: Well, it was always going to happen, wasn't it?
3: It was huge.
2: How big is this franchise?
3: Yeah, the original movie broke major records for the streaming service and racked up over 325 million views in the first 90 days. So, yes, 2029, we have to wait a couple of years, but a cinema release this time.
2: All right.
3: Australian rapper Iggy Azalea is making her return to music.
8: I'm so fancy.
3: Yeah, it's been several years since she stepped away from recording, and in a recent Instagram post, she said she's back in the studio to confront her feelings and identity and felt really happy after her first session. So Iggy Azalea, she says her hiatus was a personal decision, but she's back in the studio making new music, and I'm sure we'll hear it soon.
2: Give it time.
3: And Bradley Cooper has been cast as Duke in Paramount's upcoming reimagining of the G.I. Joe franchise.
2: Oh, wow.
3: I know. The film will not connect with previous G.I. Joe movies or the proposed G.I. Joe / Transformers crossover. I didn't know that was a thing.
2: Okay.
3: But apparently they proposed that. Duke is traditionally the field leader of G.I. Joe and has been a central figure in the franchise. Now, Channing Tatum previously portrayed the character, so it'll be interesting to see Bradley Cooper in G.I. Joe.
2: This is what comes after the success of Barbie, I imagine.
3: You can only do so much.
2: See, yeah, well, the Rubik's Cube movie is going to be slightly less exciting, I imagine.
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0: Jax Jones from a few years ago now. You don't know me again. With Ray. Yeah, this chick. Before we knew her in her own right, she was doing dance tunes. 97.3 Coast FM, it is your Friday jams. 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
1: Hi there, it's Amanda Myler with your news update. The government's making it harder for international students to transfer courses and stay here longer. Under the rules designed to crack down on course hopping, a student will need a separate visa to transfer courses. Migration lawyers and agents who try to game the system will also be checked. Opposition leader Angus Taylor's criticised the decision for businesses to drop the card surcharge, the coalition claiming Australians could end up paying more. Our online safety watchdogs demanding the world's biggest gaming platforms step up in protecting children. Age checks remain a massive issue, with the likes of Fortnite and Minecraft largely relying on the user to declare their age. And three men have been charged after two women were allegedly assaulted in separate home invasions in Sydney this week. Here is New South Wales Detective Inspector Virginia Gorman.
2: I would say planned, definitely. Very violent, excessively violent for three men armed with a weapon against vulnerable women home alone. It's excessive violence.
1: Geelong has lodged the paperwork for Toby Green, who will join as an unrestricted agent on a three-year deal on what is the first day of the free agency period. The Giants get a second-round selection, currently picked 26 in the upcoming draft, as compensation. And father-son Hawks player Cal Shadia has rejected rival interest to recommit to Hawthorn for another two seasons. The 21-year-old's new deal will keep him at the club until at least the end of 2028. He is the son of late premiership player and 1991 Norm Smith medalist Paul.
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6: Sunny this afternoon with tops of 24 for Perth, 21 degrees for Rockingham and Mandurah, 22 in Pinjarra and 20 degrees in Bunbury today. Sunny tomorrow, we're looking at 19 degrees. Sunday, partly cloudy, 18. Cloudy on Monday, 19. Tuesday, mostly sunny, 22. Wednesday, partly cloudy and 20 degrees.
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6: Yeah, so music on the way from, well, we've been giving away tickets to go and see them up north of the river. This Castaway Festival looks amazing. Hilltop Hoods coming up in just a few. Also chuck on some Rudimental in just a sec with John Newman. You know the song when I play it for you. But let's kick it off with Pink and Who Knew. 97.3 Coast FM. 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

0: Such a great song from a great album. It's probably in my top five of the best albums of all time for myself. And so you just remember it starting like this. Jagged Little Pill. Such a great album. And all I really want is some peace now. A place to find a common ground. 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
3: Hi there, it's Amanda Myler with your news update. Roblox has responded to the eSafety Commission's call for large gaming platforms to improve their safeguards around child safety. The company argues it prioritises the safety of children and continues to strengthen measures, including advanced detection technology. The ATO's move to ban credit card payments for tax bills is copping plenty of criticism. The opposition wants the federal government to overturn the ATO's decision, triggered by the new card surcharge ban. The boss of Australia's largest bank believes the RBA is done with hiking rates for now. CBA Chief Executive Matt Comyn says a lot will depend on quarterly inflation data released at the end of the month. He is also predicting Australia's property prices will bounce back if interest rates are reduced through next year as expected. And Amy Shark will lead an all-star musical tribute to Jai Arrow at Sunday's NRL Grand Final. She will be joined by members of Grinspoon, Screaming Jets and Peking Duck performing You'll Never Walk Alone.
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3: 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The Swans, in return, get a second-round compensation pick, currently number 36. 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
7: Staying sunny this afternoon. We're looking at 24 for Perth, 22 degrees in Pinjarra, 21 degrees in Rockingham and Mandurah, and 20 degrees in Bunbury. No rain about for the next at least 5 days. Sunny tomorrow, 19 degrees. Sunday, we're looking at a partly cloudy 18. Monday, cloudy 19. Tuesday, mostly sunny and 22. Wednesday, partly cloudy and 20 degrees.
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7: Now, I'm actually catching up with Amy Shark in the next 15 minutes. 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She is a massive Amy Shark fan, actually has the vinyl of her new album, Soft Pop. She's playing at Castaway Festival. 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

0: 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I wonder if Post Malone, what he felt about a song being named after him anyway. Hey, this song, Freemasons. Freemasons? Freeloaders. It's Freeloaders. Freemasons are different, but from the same sort of time, right? It was that whole Ministry of Sound annual sessions, John Corse on the remix. This song was everywhere for me. I'll get it on for you next, and I might get the artist name right too. 97.3 Coast FM.
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0: 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It is your Friday Jams. Just heard from Amy Shark there and got her on the phone. Tony's in the studio too. Hey, Amy.
1: Hello.
2: Amy, how are you?
1: I'm good.
2: We are so excited to talk to you today and talk a little bit about your brand new album, which I actually have in my hot little hands right now, Soft Pop. And I tell you what, it's just like a little emotional support animal.
0: Amy, she's got the vinyl.
2: Of course.
1: Oh,
2: I do.
1: Man, that's serious.
0: And this
1: that's
0: thing,
1: real love.
0: This thing is a proper like a support blanket thing. That's how I grabbed it and went, I don't want to stop touching this thing.
2: He wouldn't give it back to me, but I tell you what, it is such an amazing album. I've listened to it front to back. I really appreciated like the signed little thing in there as well. Obviously, you know, it's called Soft Pop, but it opens with the biggest dick. That's quite the welcome, right?
1: I never thought of that. You're the first person who's said it like that. That's so funny. Yeah. I mean, look, just because it's called Soft Pop doesn't mean that it doesn't have some bangers in there. You know?
2: Absolutely. You are headed our way in November, and we're really, really excited to see you at Castaway.
1: Man, I can't wait for that show. That's going to be amazing.
2: Absolute headliners, right?
1: It's just like so different. When I was approached to join the gang, I was like, wait, like people are going to see some rap, some hip hop, some rock, some pop, like what, as if you're not going to that.
2: What, like at a concert like that, what do you do backstage? Like, are you talking to everyone or are you like, you know, getting in the zone?
1: I mean, like it's a bit of everything. Like festivals are so fun. You sort of like, I get along with all those guys. So I'm sure we will be having a couple of beverages backstage, but I'm also a professional. I like to, you know, I've got a job to do. Still got to be able to put a show on. So, but I think these kind of tours are just the best because it's less stress. It's more fun. It's like, you know, running around the stage. It's high energy. I've only seen Hilltop once and it was years ago. So I'm excited to see them. And I'm so excited that Violent Soho have, you know, reformed. And, it's just going to be a good tour.
2: And play lunch as well.
1: I mean, that's the thing. We've got some like younger acts that are just causing absolute like chaos in the industry now. Like everyone's frothing them. So to have Lyric there too, she's such a strong pop writer, and she's just building a like such a massive fan base. So I think we've like it's just covered all areas really.
2: It's Castaway at Nodes Park in Hillary, Saturday the 21st of November. You can get your tickets at castawayfestival.com.au. And, of course, we are also giving away tickets here at Coast FM as well.
1: Yeah. You guys going?
2: I'm definitely going. I am down for sure. I'm frothing. You'll see me. I'll be at the front row talking about, you know, all the noodles and hot towels and Singapore noodles, flashing all that sort of stuff.
0: Are you going to bring your support
1: Amazing.
0: Final?
2: I'll bring my support vinyl for sure. Thank you so much for talking to us today, Amy.
1: No worries, guys. I'll see you there.
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0: 97.3 Coast FM, that is me, Dunn. My name is Squinty, with you across the weekend and back on Monday for your workday. Rod Molden in for the rest of the workday and the drive home, and he's got a song about a greenfield suburb. Riverside Gardens. Riverside Gardens, that's definitely, yep. Riverside, Sydney Sampson coming up. And we're also going to chuck on music from the Black Eyed Peas. The Naked and Famous, good rock song on your radio out of New Zealand in the next 15.
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1: Hi there, it's Amanda Myler with your news update. Lawyers accused of trying to game Australia's visa system will face tougher penalties under a government crackdown. Proposed new rules would stop agents from knowingly pursuing visa applications without legal grounds as authorities work to ease pressure on the country's migration system. The scrapping of card surcharges continues to be slammed as the ATO announces it now won't accept credit card payments. Opposition leader Angus Taylor says it is beyond comprehension by an insensitive government. Millions of us are in for a wet weekend with river flooding, flash flooding and a spring thunderstorm outbreak impacting a large area of southeast Australia. Here's David Crock from the Bureau of Meteorology.
2: We could see more flood warnings issued over the next few days as that more of that rain hits the catchments, which many of them, as I said, are quite wet.
1: And after almost 60 years, a major bank has dropped KPMG following the audit leak scandal. ANZ has used KPMG since 1969.
3: Buying, selling or leasing? 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Harcourts Mandurah.
1: After 15 seasons with the Giants, Toby Green has officially joined Geelong as a free agent. GWS, in return, will get a second-round draft selection, currently picked number 26. Meantime, it is locked in. Joel Amati has joined Carlton on a five-year free agency deal to bring experience and a new dimension to their forward line. The 27-year-old joins the Blues after kicking 114 goals across 76 games for Sydney. The Swans will get a second-round compensation pick, currently number 36.
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8: 21 degrees, nice afternoon, sunny, light winds, Mandurah, Rockingham, Bunbury, 24 degrees, nice day in Perth, 11 overnight, sunny Saturday, tomorrow, 21 degrees, Sunday, fine day, top of 20, Monday looks to be partly cloudy, max of 21, by Tuesday, sunshine and a top of 20.
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8: Now here we are, best day of the week. Welcome to it, wherever you might be. The jams are on. The winning is continuing. The social reckoning. Love to go and check out a movie for free. Be here at 3 p.m. I'll get you in. Right here, right now, we're talking about
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8: 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What's this button over here do? All right, let's push it. See how we go.

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0: 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This time yesterday, may have been on the freeway, stuck in a lot of traffic. I was one of those people. So look, today it is equally busy, but obviously not as. Southbound on that Armadale Road, little juncture through to Thomas Road, it's busy already. So just a heads up, if you're heading in that direction, it is a bit slow. Northbound into the city this afternoon, it's from Thomas Road and heading that way. So just, you know, any updates for us on the road this afternoon? Numbers 95815973. 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They can be all over it for you. The Jams, we've got them covered. They're covered. Duke Dumont, Gorgon City coming up to Calice. The Jams, it's Friday. They continue here next.
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0: Friday Jams, 97.3 Coast FM, 2:42, a beautiful afternoon. Hope you're enjoying some of that sunshine. If you are enjoying some of that traffic this afternoon, it's certainly a little painful. Southbound is from Armidale Road, and it's kind of, you know, all the way through to Mundajong Road again, though it just looks to be a little more red around the Gibbs Rolly Road area. So Armidale Road to the south, that's your busy spot. Heading to Perth this afternoon, Thomas Road, just a heads up for you here. Social Reckoning tickets, movies. Nice little opportunity coming for you within, 17 minutes. Your chance to check it out, take a friend. Thanks to Sony Pictures. Be here 3 p.m. for Social Reckoning tickets. LaBouche, two young MC coming up here. 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

0: All the hits. 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Really nice weekend coming, 21, and sunshine for tomorrow into Sunday, which looks to be a really nice 20 degrees right now. It's Rod Molden. Hello, Social Reckoning tickets are coming for you. Movie Time, Sony Pictures. They get you in the Aaron Sorkin made and directed. It's the follow-up to the other Social Network movie, which came out some years back, right? But this is the follow-up. 3 p.m. Be here the next 5 minutes. I'll get you sorted with tickets. Jams, just under that. Conversations here. 5 seconds of summer, Kelly. Hang here for all the hits. Coast
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2: Good afternoon, Susanna Carr from 7 News with your update. New details are emerging about the co-pilot accused of trying to crash a passenger plane bound for Israel. Israeli officials claim the Omani national had been radicalised and shared anti-Jewish material online. A man accused of allowing a toddler to take control and steer his car in Alkmaar has fronted a Joondalup magistrate. The 30-year-old wasn't required to enter a plea. He'll be back in court later this month. Australia's online safety watchdog is putting gaming giants on notice. Fortnite, Minecraft and Roblox are facing fresh scrutiny over whether they're doing enough to protect young players from grooming and other serious online harms. Thousands of school students in France have staged violent protests at the condition of classrooms and the education system. In the country's north, several police officers have been attacked and fire trucks destroyed. And Farlap, Australia's most famous racehorse, is being celebrated. The winner of the 1930 Melbourne Cup would have turned 100 this weekend.
3: The Ravenswood Hotel, on the banks of the Murray River. The perfect place to catch up. The Ravenswood Hotel.
4: Hello, Adrian Barrich with the 7 Sports Update. A bizarre drive-by at Brisbane's Best and Fairest night has Dockers star Jordan Clark in the firing line just days after the grand final. Lions coach Chris Fagan used his farewell address to single out Darcy Wilmot, declaring the young defender should have been an All-Australian ahead of Clark. And Nick Maddison is on the brink of an incredible test comeback almost a decade after he last wore the baggy green.
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5: Kwinana Freeway northbound, slow Thomas Road to Rowley Road, then Hay Street in the city. And freeway southbound, Loftus Street to Mill Point Road, again, Belia Drive to Russell Road. A few cars, Old Coast Road northbound at Casuarina Drive in Hallshead, Mandurah Road outbound at Mariners Cove Drive in Dudley Park, Mandurah Road at the Forum and at Allnut Street, Pinchara Road at Leslie Street and Strother Road in Dower Street, in Greenfields, Pinchara Road at Lakes Road 2, and Mandurah Road southbound at Mandurah Terrace, again, at Gordon Road. If you spot anything else, call 95815-97. 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
8: Sunshine, blue skies, top of 21 degrees around Mandurah, Rockingham and Bunbury. 24, nice one in Perth. 11 tonight, sunshine tomorrow. Max of 21 into Sunday, fine day, top of 20. Monday looks to be partly cloudy, max of 21. Tuesday, sunshine, max of 22.
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8: All right, nearly there. Right, 3:04. I got some tickets for you to distract you. Look over there. Social Reckoning is the movie the Aaron Sorkin directed. Like some tickets for you and a friend. 9581597 3 is the number here. 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You come.

0: 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Around the time we had DJ Sammy and Nova Space all doing their covers. This is 97.3 Coast FM, 327 Friday Jams on your radio. The weather is looking pretty good too, right, for the weekend into next week. If you've got plans, enjoy them immensely. Tops 21. Very nice. What's your plans for the weekend, Claudine? What's been going on today?
1: My birthday.
0: You going out for dinner or something tonight, somewhere nice? Sorry?
1: We've just been out for breakfast, actually. We've been out to Scarborough and then heading home and just doing nothing tonight.
0: That chilling. Right there is the perfect kind of birthday, isn't it? Right there.
1: That's yeah.
0: Ready for bed, are you?
1: I am, yeah. I'm a nurse and I've just had lots of shifts in a row. Now I'm on my days off, so looking forward to it.
0: Let's get to the movies. Don't fall asleep. Social Reckoning. We got some tickets for you thanks to Sony Pictures, Claudine.
1: Thank you. That's amazing.
0: And look, have yourself a really nice weekend, Claudine. Happy birthday.
1: Thank you. Thanks so much.
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1: Punana Freeway northbound is slow. Thomas Road to Rowley Road, then Millpoint Road into the city. And Freeway southbound Vincent Street to Millpoint Road, then Delia Drive into Russell Road. A few cars, Old Coast Road outbound and Mercedes Avenue and Falcon. Manger Road northbound at Allnut Street. And Manger Road southbound at the Manger Goodup Drive roundabout. Off and on Pinchower Road at Leslie Street. And Strother Road at Dower Street and at Lakes Road in Greenfields. And Manger Road southbound at Singleton Beach Road. 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

0: 97.3 Coast FM as we get your Friday jams, 3:45, 20 degrees. Nice afternoon as you head home this afternoon. It is busy still, southbound from Armidale Road. Busy sections, Gibbs Road, Rowley Road, Ancatel Road and to Thomas Road at this point. Heading to Perth this afternoon, you'll pick up a bit of traffic just before you hit Mortimer Road. Full update with Christy is coming in just a few. Look, a big week next week as we kind of, you know, wrap up a giant week here at the station. It continues for next week. Priscilla, Queen of the Desert, the musical. All these big ticket items are arriving and landing your way from Monday. 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Take a look and let's get you winning here from Monday. These are the hits that are coming up. Portugal the Man to Britney Spears. It's Friday Jams.
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0: 97.3 Coast FM, all the hits, as we do Friday Jams, 3:55. Thank you for listening to us. A nice afternoon. It will be a perfect weekend. Tops of 20 across Saturday, Sunday. Next week looks to be good as well. Looking more and more like that sunshine will be sticking around a little bit longer. All right. Traffic is certainly sticking around a bit longer this afternoon. We certainly are busy on the freeway south from Armidale Road, Gibbs Road, Rowley Road through to Anchortel and Thomas Road. Busy intersections. Normally just a little bit busy at this time of day, as you're probably aware if you're kind of stuck in it. Heading to Perth this afternoon, we are looking at Thomas Road upwards around the Kwinana Beach area from Naval Base, Rockingham Road, Ennis and Dixon in Rockingham and Pinjarra Road and Mandra Road. Forum up to the train station. It's our busy spots. Fill up that, Christy, will get you sorted in just a few minutes here. News along with that weather and A Straight coming as well. We'll do that 4, 5 and 6 p.m. Your chance to get a lot of music, A Straight. We'll get to that in just a few minutes here. Starring Snap. Coming up next. Got your Jake Kwan here as well. All the hits for that drive home.
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2: Good afternoon, Susanna Carr from 7 News with your update. New details are emerging about the co-pilot accused of trying to crash a passenger plane bound for Israel. Israeli officials claim the Omani national had been radicalised and shared anti-Jewish material online. A man accused of allowing a toddler to take control and steer his car in Alkamos has fronted a Joondalup magistrate. The 30-year-old wasn't required to enter a plea. He'll be back in court later this month. Australia's online safety watchdog is putting gaming giants on notice. Fortnite, Minecraft and Roblox are facing fresh scrutiny over whether they're doing enough to protect young players from grooming and other serious online harms. Thousands of school students in France have staged violent protests at the condition of classrooms and the education system. In the country's north, several police officers have been attacked and fire trucks destroyed. And Farlap, Australia's most famous racehorse, is being celebrated. The winner of the 1930 Melbourne Cup would have turned 100 this weekend.
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4: Hello, Adrian Barrich with the 7 Sports Update. A bizarre drive-by at Brisbane's Best and Fairest night has Dockers star Jordan Clark in the firing line just days after the grand final. Lions coach Chris Fagan used his farewell address to single out Darcy Wilmot, declaring the young defender should have been an All-Australian ahead of Clark. And Nick Maddison is on the brink of an incredible test comeback almost a decade after he last wore the baggy green.
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5: Quinana Freeway northbound brake lights, Thomas Road to Rowley Road, then South Terrace into the city, and Freeway southbound Loftus Street to Mill Point Road, Canning Highway to the Mount Henry Bridge, and Armidale Road to Anketell Road, off and on Pinchower Road at Leslie Street and Strother Road and Dower Street, Mandurah Road at the Forum and at Allnut Street, again Pinchower Road at Lakes Running Greenfields, and Old Coast Road northbound at Casuarina Drive in Halls Head, Ducars Mandurah Road southbound at Gordon Road, Safety Bay Road in both directions at Baldivis Road in Baldivis. If you spot anything else, call 9581 5973. 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
8: Nice afternoon, get out and enjoy here. Sunshine will continue after 11 degrees overnight. Sunshine tomorrow, 21 degrees. Sunday, fine day, top of 20. Monday, partly cloudy, max 21. By Tuesday, lots of sunshine, max of 22.
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8: All right, I'm hearing word that there's some opportunity to keep your cool again as we approach the summer word. Ambience Air are getting you sorted with a Fujitsu wall-mounted air conditioner just in time for summer. But I'm probably speaking out of school at this point. Next week, you'll be all over it. All right, keep your cool is back. Keep it here for your chance to keep it. Hope we're making sense. Friday Jams, 8 straight here. Zed, Alicia, Cara, this is Stay on the Coast.

made for the movie Eurotrip. The band's called Lustra. Matt Damon didn't sing the song, though he went to Harvard. Apparently, the whole Harvard thing was a real thing. Matt Damon, the band, the director of that movie. Crazy. 4:20, as we get you home this afternoon, your road trip. If you're heading southbound this afternoon, Anketell Road, there's been a road crash there, so we have a right lane blocked and lots of congestion. Southbound after Anketell Road, there's a road crash there. A few delays, a bit of patience, and we'll get you through. Update within 10 minutes. This is the-

0: and doing a day's trade, by the way. Back again at 5 p.m. and 6 p.m. for your drive home. A little reminder, southbound Anchortel Road freeway, we have an accident. Right lane is blocked, and we have some delays in that direction. Also, a little further north if you are heading into the city. Christy will update just a few seconds here. Markets tomorrow. There's so much activity around the place. And to enjoy some sunshine, walk around with a coffee, just switch off the mind. 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That is on at the street sheet. Click on what's on there. 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All right, hits for you next. The Jag. Sound like this. You got your Peking duck. Oh, you like Peking duck. Nice. You've got your Harry Styles playing. Within, what, 7 minutes?
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2: There's a crash in Anchortel, Kwinana Freeway south and up to Anchortel Road. The right lane's blocked, traffic heavy back to Armidale Road. Further back, freeway south as like Loftus Street to Mill Point Road and Canning Highway to the Mountainy Bridge. Freeway north as like Thomas Road to Rolly Road, then south terrace into the city. Off and on Pinchower Road at Sutton Street and Strother Road and Dower Street. Manja Road at the Forum and at Allnut Street. And Manja Road outbound at Mariners Cove Drive in Dudley Park. Ennis Avenue, Dixon Road in Rockingham a little busy. Rockingham Road south at Thomas Road in Kwinana Beach. If you spot anything else, call 958 15 973. 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

0: 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Rod Molden, hello. As we check on the cheap fuel here, thanks to the Geely EX2, features Australia's first trunk in the front. It is the Frunk. It is deceptively spacious. Check it out at Geely Rockingham. All right, cheap stuff can be found via Mandra this afternoon. ULP, good afternoon to the team there. 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Take a look there. The Fuel Watch is always happy. As are these hits. We've got your Gutter, we've got your Usher, we've got the Darkness coming up. We've got you all the hits.
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1: Good afternoon, Susanna Carr from 7 News with your update. New details are emerging about the co-pilot accused of trying to crash a passenger plane bound for Israel. Israeli officials claim the Omani national had been radicalised and shared anti-Jewish material online. A man accused of allowing a toddler to take control and steer his car in Alkimos has fronted a Joondalup magistrate. The 30-year-old wasn't required to enter a plea. He'll be back in court later this month. Australia's online safety watchdog is putting gaming giants on notice. Fortnite, Minecraft and Roblox are facing fresh scrutiny over whether they're doing enough to protect young players from grooming and other serious online harms. Thousands of school students in France have staged violent protests at the condition of classrooms and the education system. In the country's north, several police officers have been attacked and fire trucks destroyed. And Farlap, Australia's most famous racehorse, is being celebrated. The winner of the 1930 Melbourne Cup would have turned 100 this weekend.
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3: Hello, Adrian Barrich with the 7 Sports Update. A bizarre drive-by at Brisbane's Best and Fairest night has Dockers star Jordan Clark in the firing line just days after the grand final. Lions coach Chris Fagan used his farewell address to single out Darcy Wilmot, declaring the young defender should have been an All-Australian ahead of Clark. And Nick Maddison is on the brink of an incredible test comeback almost a decade after he last wore the baggy green.
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4: So the crash in Anketell, Quinana Freeway southbound up to Anketell Road is reduced to a single lane by instant response heavy back to Belia Drive. Further back, freeway southbound slow Loftus Street to Millpoint Road and Canning Highway. Freeway northbound Thomas Road to Rolly Road, then south terrace into the city. Few cars, Mandurah Road at Old Coast Road and Halls Head, Mandurah Road at the Forum and at Allnut Street. And reports of a crash in Baldivis on Baldivis Road between Carnup Road and Churcher Road. Traffic heavy in both directions. If you spot anything else, call 95815 973. 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
8: A nice weekend on the way here. Looking at sunshine, top of 21 tomorrow after 11 tonight. Sunday looks to be fine too, top of 20. Monday, partly cloudy, but okay, top of 21. Tuesday, sunshine and the max of 22.
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8: Now it's still very slow southbound. It is the Anketell Road accident slowing you down from Armidale Road into this part of the world through Mandurah. So Anketell Road southbound road crash, right lane is still affected there. All right, for Monday, the Mandurah Boat Caravan Four-Wheel Drive and Camping Show, which will be big, weekend of the 9th to 11th, like next weekend. We've got your tickets. Be here. Keep your eyes at coastlife.com.au for your chance to win. All right, let's get you weighed straight here. Let's get your little jump.

5:24, we're doing 8 straight here, 97.3 Coast FM. As you head south this afternoon, that accident on Anchortel Road has been cleared, though it's still busy, right? We've got a busy sort of Anchortel Road, Rowley Road, Gibbs Road. Heading south, also north from Anchortel Road, same kind of situation. Let's update you in 10 minutes. George Ezra and Shotgun, 8 straight. 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

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Another right straight landing for you at 6 p.m. here. Traffic is a little busy on Mandurah Road up to Lord Hobart Drive in the San Remo area. Also around that Broadstone Vista area as well. Freeway southbound has eased some. The accident that has been there has been removed and traffic is moving again, though slowly, very slowly around the Anchortel Road area. We'll get a full update with Christy in just a few minutes here. I tell you, I've got some hits to play for you shortly. The Grid coming up.

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2: The crash in Anketell, Kwinana Freeway South and up to Anketell Road, that's cleared. But Freeway South, also Loftus Street to Mill Point Road, Canning Highway, Belia Drive to Anketell. And Freeway North, at Thomas Road to Rowley Road, then South Terrace into the city. A few cars, Mandarin Road at the Forum and at Allnut Street. Pinchyama Road at Dower Street, again at Lakes Road in Greenfields. And Mandarin Road North and their Grand Mare Parade in Meadow Springs. And still reports of a crash in Baldivis. Baldivis Road between Carnup Road and Churcher Road. Traffic is heavy. If you spot anything else, call 9 5 8 1 5 9 7. 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

0: 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We stream on Listener. Take us wherever you need to be listening. All right, it's Rod Molden about to check out. Before I do that, weather in town looks to be good for the weekend here. After 11 tonight, 21 degrees tomorrow. In fact, some fine days for the next at least four. We'll get a full update after the news with the traffic as well, which is easing. That's the good news for you right now. Southbound, it's still busy at the Anchortel Road section. That's in both directions. Down to Thomas Road, then it's pretty good. If you are heading into the city, a bit slow from Anchortel and improves some around the Rolly Road area. Okay. What's happening next week? Priscilla Queen of the Desert musical tickets at the Regal in Subiaco. If you'd like to win those, keep yourself here and your eyes at coastlive.com.au for your chance to be winning tickets. If you like hits, we got them. Let's play a G-Flip with Neo in the next couple of minutes. All these hits and more are seconds away.
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1: Good afternoon, Susanna Carr from 7 News with your update. The investigation into a horror Fly Dubai flight is now turning to the accused co-pilot's online history. Israel claims he's been radicalised before allegedly stabbing the captain and trying to crash the plane. A driver has faced Joondalup court after being charged with reckless driving. Police say Jake Smith is responsible for a viral video that showed him with a young boy on his lap helping steer. Australia's online safety watchdog is putting gaming giants on notice. Fortnite, Minecraft and Roblox are facing fresh scrutiny over whether they're doing enough to protect young players from grooming and other serious online harms. Suspended Swans player Isaac Heaney has claimed the team's top honour despite being absent from awards night. Heaney apologised in a video message. And Chicken Treat is celebrating a milestone birthday. The fast food icon started 50 years ago as a single store in Midland.
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3: Hello, Adrian Barrich with the 7 Sports Update. A bizarre drive-by at Brisbane's Best and Fairest night has Dockers star Jordan Clark in the firing line just days after the grand final. Lions coach Chris Fagan used his farewell address to single out Darcy Wilmot, declaring the young defender should have been an All-Australian ahead of Clark. And Nick Maddison is on the brink of an incredible test comeback almost a decade after he last wore the baggy green.
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4: Kwinana Freeway northbound, so narrows bridge into the city, and freeway south are Loftus Street to Mill Point Road and Bidia Drive to the Anketell Road. Reports of a crash, Mandurah Road northbound near Grand Mare Parade and Meadow Springs. Traffic is busy there. A few cars, Mandurah Road at Gordon Road, Pinchower Road at Anstruther Road again at Dower Street and Lakes Road in Greenfields, Mandurah Road at the Forum and at Allnut Street, Mandurah Road southbound at Dampier Drive in Golden Bay 2, and Rockingham Road southbound at Anketell Road in Naval Base. Your local IGA is having a 3-day sale right now till Sunday. 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
8: You're in for a nice weekend here after 11 overnight. 21 tomorrow, Sunday, partly cloudy but good. A top of 20 into Monday, partly cloudy, 21. Sunshine for Tuesday and a max of 22.
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1: Last check of the roads for your Friday evening and the working week. Mantra Road busy as always for this time of the evening, still a little bit. Allnut Street and Murdoch Drive intersection. Pinjabra Road slow near the shops at Dower Street and then through to Mantra Road intersection. All clear on the Kwinana Freeway northbound this evening. Busy out of Perth heading southbound at Millpoint Road and then close to home a little busy between Villiers Drive and Anchortel Roads. In Erskine, NBN works in place until November 16 along Old Coast Road near Pierwood Parade from 7am till 5pm. Watch out for workers on the roadside. 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
2: And with Nikki away playing the part of the entertainment reporter today is Megan.
3: Arnie. I'm talking Arnold Schwarzenegger is getting into the Christmas spirit.
2: Arnie.
3: He's playing Santa Claus in the new festive comedy titled The Man with the Bag. Get out. The film follows Santa after his magical bag is stolen, forcing him to recruit a former thief to help him save Christmas.
4: He's legendary, larger than life, and goes by many names.
5: Do I know you?
6: Chris Kimball, Weihnachtsmann, Christmas man. That's what the dogs call me.
4: This Christmas,
6: my bag was stolen
5: by a very naughty elf.
4: The world will know him as...
6: I'm Santa Claus.
2: Or Christmas Man, as I would like to know him as of now.
3: Oh, I'm so excited to see it. The Man with the Bag premieres on Prime Video December 2nd. Netflix is taking the K-pop Demon Hunters franchise to the big screen with a brand new sequel set for a 2029 cinema release. Yes, I'm talking these guys.
2: It was always going to happen, wasn't it?
3: It was huge.
2: How big is this franchise?
3: Yeah, the original movie broke major records for the streaming service and racked up over 325 million views in the first 90 days. So, yes, 2029, we have to wait a couple of years, but a cinema release this time.
2: All right.
3: Australian rapper Iggy Azalea is making her return to music.
7: I'm so fancy.
3: Yeah, it's been several years since she stepped away from recording, and in a recent Instagram post, she said she's back in the studio to confront her feelings and identity and felt really happy after her first session. So Iggy Azalea, she says her hiatus was a personal decision, but she's back in the studio making new music, and I'm sure we'll hear it soon.
2: Give it time.
3: And Bradley Cooper has been cast as Duke in Paramount's upcoming reimagining of the G.I. Joe franchise.
2: Oh, wow.
3: I know. The film will not connect with previous G.I. Joe movies or the proposed G.I. Joe / Transformers crossover. I didn't know that was a thing.
2: Okay.
3: But apparently they proposed that. Duke is traditionally the field leader of G.I. Joe and has been a central figure in the franchise. Now, Channing Tatum previously portrayed the character, so it'll be interesting to see Bradley Cooper in G.I. Joe.
2: This is what comes after the success of Barbie, I imagine.
3: You can only do so much.
2: See, yeah, well, the Rubik's Cube movie is going to be slightly less exciting, I imagine.
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11: Burn this block down, house right down.
0: Home of Australia's best DJs and biggest club sounds. This is The Hype.
11: Burn this block down, house right down.
12: Yes, it is Australia's biggest party. Thank you for coming along. It's Scudder and Ed Coleman here, soundtracking your night. Hope it's going well so far. Ed Coleman, how you doing?
13: Yeah, so pleased to be with you as always. And tonight, joining us in hour two, we have a global super.

0: 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You are tuned in to The Hype.
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2: 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She goes by the name of DJ Delicious, and she is one busy DJ.
0: She certainly is, but always has time to drop in and throw down for us here on The Hype.
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0: 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And to continue the party, Jai Waterhouse, all the way from the Gold Coast, is taking over right now.
1: Yes, you can catch him all over the Gold Coast, mixing it up every weekend. Here he is, exclusively on The Hype. This

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1: When I came to Spain and I saw people partying, I thought to myself, what the f-? All day, all night,

0: us exclusively in the mix here on Australia's biggest party, The Hype. Hour one down, hour two still to come.
1: Yes, you know, here on The Hype, we bring you a lineup of the hottest DJs from right around the globe, and tonight is no exception. Stick around.
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4: 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A charm with about 1.5 kilobytes of memory and a rotary dial and possibly a battery the size of a suitcase, but it still works. That's
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4: the important
5: its best.
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5: 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It needs to be a weapon to get attacked, you know? It can save your life.
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1: 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Ed Coleman and Scudder with you. Yes, this is Australia's biggest party. And right now, it gives me great pleasure to welcome legend Michael Gray to the decks.
0: Yes, internationally renowned DJ Michael Gray. You'd know him from The Weeknd. Exclusively here on The Hype, throwing down for the next hour. Take it away.

0: was Michael Gray, UK DJ, throwing it down for the last hour. Thank you so much. Groovy as always. You're welcome back anytime.
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0: Oh, you thought the party was over, but no, there's always the after party. Here we are. Exclusive mixes you won't hear anywhere else. Kicking off with Ed Coleman. Take it away.

0: This is the Hype After Party, an exclusive extra hour of the Hype. That was Ed Coleman kicking it off.
1: Yes, this is the most exclusive party in town. And up next, an exclusive mix from Scudder. 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

0: 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That was Scudder in the Mix.
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3: All right, we won't keep you waiting any longer. 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
0: Oh, yes. Clear the living room, push all the furniture to the sides, roll up the carpet, and get ready for this. Champion, Jesse James and Chunky Dip are about to hit the decks.
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0: triple threats just then on the Hype. Jesse James, Chumpy and Chunky Dip, the three biggest party boys in Australia. Thanks, guys.
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0: Nikki and DeMello when you wake up. 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
1: 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The answer is noon. 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
1: Good morning, it's Amanda Myler with your news update. It has happened again. Artificial intelligence company OpenAI has come clean on another unauthorised hack on an Australian government department. The OpenAI agent hacked into a New South Wales government website in June, accessing non-public data on bushfires. Only just reported by the US company, it follows a similar breach involving Medicare information. Former Liberal politician Bruce Baird has died at the age of 84. Prime Minister Anthony Albanese says Australia's lost a real gentleman and a true parliamentarian. He was the minister driving Sydney's successful Olympic bid. The Fly Dubai pilot, hailed a hero after being stabbed mid-air by a colleague on a flight from Dubai to Tel Aviv, says he knew the aircraft was going down but couldn't let his passengers die. Israeli PM Benjamin Netanyahu claims a 9/11-type disaster was prevented. And a 4.8 magnitude earthquake has rattled thousands of Aussies overnight. It struck southeast of Melbourne.
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1: The Adelaide Crows have locked in superstar Isaac Rankin until at least the end of 2032, with the 26-year-old signing a five-year extension. He polled fifth at last night's Best and Fairest Awards, where captain Jordan Dawson collected the Malcolm Blight Medal for a fourth straight time. Collingwood vice-captain Nick Dacos has claimed his second Copeland Trophy. It caps off a massive year for the 2026 Brownlow medalist, while Melbourne star Max Gawns won his fourth Keith Bluey Truscott Memorial Trophy.
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6: Sunny Saturday forecast, 21 today in Mandurah and Rockingham. Bunbury 22 and 24 the top for Perth. Tomorrow partly cloudy and 20 degrees. Monday partly cloudy and 21. I
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1: The 32-year-old came up with the idea after watching a short online video of a wife scratching her husband's back and reading comments from people saying they'd pay someone to scratch them like that. And turns out they really will. Not for you. I don't think it's something I could deal with either.
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1: Good morning, it's Amanda Myler with your news update. Thousands of Aussies have been shaken overnight by a 4.8 magnitude earthquake. It struck southeast of Melbourne at around 2 a.m. local time near Leongatha and was followed by a 3.1 tremor. There are no reports of injuries or damage. A rogue AI agent has again hacked into an Australian government site. OpenAI has confirmed it accidentally accessed a New South Wales National Parks and Wildlife Service web application back in June, but has only just come clean. The Indian pilot stabbed mid-air by his colleague on a flight from Dubai to Tel Aviv says he knew he had to save his passengers. He's spoken from his hospital bed.
2: Whenever I feel pain, only one thing comes to mind. I chant the Hanuman Chalisa. Even at that moment, I was chanting the Hanuman Chalisa, and I know God saved me.
1: And a big whoops from Brisbane Olympic organisers. The Cockatoo Inspire logo has been accidentally leaked before its official unveiling.
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1: Melbourne skipper Max Gawn's claimed a fourth Keith Bluey-Trescott medal. Adelaide captain Jordan Dawson's won a record fourth Malcolm Blight medal, while Nick Dacos has again been crowned Collingwood's best, adding a second Copeland trophy to his Brownlow. Ex-line Lachie Neal says he's keen to be his teammate next season.
4: I've spoken to him already a little bit about what we might be able to do next year, and we're looking forward to working with each other, but I think I'll learn a fair bit from him, and hopefully I can teach him a couple of things as well that might help elevate his game anymore if there is any space for that, because he's right at the top at the moment.
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7: Sunny and 21 forecast for Mandurah and Rockingham. Bunbury 22 and Perth 24 degrees today. Tomorrow, partly cloudy and 20, and looking at a 21 degree partly cloudy Monday at this stage. Local waters, winds south to south. Easterly, 15 to 20 knots, becoming variable about 10 knots this morning, and becoming south to southwesterly, 15 to 20 knots by the middle of the day. Seas 1 to 1.5 metres, decreasing to a metre during the morning, then increasing 1 to 1.5 metres by early evening. And the swell, southwesterly, 1.5 to 2.5 metres.
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0: all the hits and all the winning. 97.3 Coast FM. We've got your chance to get the flicks to check out Street Fighter. It is back on the big screen. That's right, Fists and Fury in cinemas October 15, thanks to Paramount Pictures and us here at the Coast from Monday.
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0: 24K Magic right there. Bruno Mars, 97.3 Coast FM, all the hits. Hello there. DeMello looking after it as we head towards 7 o'clock. Just a reminder, here we are, halfway through these final school holiday break of the year. The next school break is the end of the school year. We are in the middle. Well, I say the middle. We're right at the end of the Perth Royal Show. Today's the day of that. But we are in the middle of show season because the Waroona Show is next on the agenda. That is next weekend, the 10th. I know, just giving you something else if you're needing something to do. Miles Smith, not far as we head towards 7 o'clock.
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1: Good morning, it's Amanda Myler with your news update. One part of Australia has been rattled overnight by a 4.8 magnitude earthquake. It struck southeast of Melbourne near Leongatha at around 2 a.m. local time. There are no reports of injuries or damage. The captain of the Fly Dubai plane, who was stabbed by his co-pilot in an alleged mid-air attempted hijacking, says he couldn't let his passengers die.
2: When I was down on the floor, I could sense the aircraft going down. I knew I had to make one last push. The door was right there. Even though I was injured, I just opened it. And everyone got out.
1: Audio off DW News. Another government agency has been breached by a rogue OpenAI agent. A second New South Wales government site was hacked in June, but Australian officials were only notified now. And a big whoops with the Brisbane 2032 Olympic and Paralympic Games logo accidentally released early. The cockatoo-inspired emblem was uploaded on the YouTube channel days before Monday's grand unveiling.
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1: Adelaide star Isaac Rankin signed a five-year extension, keeping him at the club until at least the end of 2032. He finished fifth in last night's polling for the Malcolm Blight medal, which was won for a fourth straight time by skipper Jordan Dawson. Melbourne captain Max Gawns capped off a huge year with a fourth Keith Bluey Truscott medal. And Collingwood superstar Nick Dacos has added a second Copeland trophy to his recent haul of awards, including the Brownlow. The 23-year-old finished well clear of older brother Josh and last year's winner Darcy Cameron.
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8: Sunny and 21 degrees, the forecast for Mandurah and Rockingham today. Bunbury 22, Perth 24 degrees, partly cloudy and 20 tomorrow, and a partly cloudy 21 on the way for Monday. Local waters wind south to southeasterly 15 to 20 knots, becoming variable about 10 knots this morning, and then becoming south to southwesterly, 15 to 20 knots in the middle of the day. Seas 1 to 1.5 metres, decreasing to a metre this morning, then increasing to 1 to 1.5 metres by the early evening. The swell southwesterly, 1.5 to 2.5 metres.
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0: Hewitt. Yes, 97.3 Coast FM, all the hits, Tay-Tay, and I knew it. I knew you from the Toy Story 5 soundtrack, of course. Now, thanks to the good folks at Harvey Norman Carpet and Flooring in Mandurah, you'll find them at 9 Gordon Road. It's time for us to delve into local events. 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Dwelling Up Flea Market, is that today? 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Peel Produce Market. 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

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If you're clever and riddle with us at some point this week. Ooh, Kid Laroi, fresh one, Perfect World, Coast FM.

0: Espresso, Sabrina Carpenter, 97.3 Coast FM, all the hits. Heading up towards 8 o'clock with DeMello here. Now, do you like the theatre? Do you like the nightlife? Do you like to boogie? Because Priscilla, Queen of the Desert, is on its way to a stage in Subiaco, and we've got tickets. Priscilla, Queen of the Desert, the musical by Harmer Productions at the Regal Theatre Subiaco, Sunday, October 18. Glitzy, glamorous, you know it. And your chance to win it, thanks to Harmer Productions and the Coast, if you keep an ear on Brekkie this week.
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0: It turns out the number of customers continuing to use a phone that is at least 4 years old or more has doubled since 2021, according to new data by Vodafone, who are desperately trying to turn it around so they can sell more phones.
2: Yeah, probably. I think so.
0: 4 years? Mine is at least that old, honestly.
2: Yeah.
0: And working like a charm, can I say? A charm with about 1.5 kilobytes of memory and a rotary dial and possibly a battery the size of a suitcase, but it still works. That's the important
2: its best.
0: Thing. I dropped it the other day and it broke my toe. That's the
2: That's
0: important
2: what you want.
0: Story. Exactly.
2: It's what you want. It needs to be a weapon
0: exactly.
2: to get attacked, you know? It can save your life.
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